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When I walk on by, girls be looking like Debbie Fly. 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It's Red Food with the big ass.

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We took a little bacon and we took a little beans and we fought the blooming British in the town in New Orleans.

0: through.
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When I was 17, it was a very good year. It was a very good year for small town girls and soft summer nights. We'd hide from the lights on the village green when I was 17.

When I was 21, it was a very good year. It was a very good year for city girls who lived up the stair with perfumed hair that came undone when I was 21.

When I was 35, it was a very good year. It was a very good year for blue-blooded girls of independent means. We'd ride in limousines, their chauffeurs would drive. When I was 35.

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I'm in the autumn of the year. And now I think of my life as vintage wine from fine old kegs. From the brim to the dregs, it poured sweet and clear. It was a very good year.

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Respect.

I'm a U.S. male, because I was born in a Mississippi town on a Sunday morning. Now, Mississippi just happens to occupy a place in the southeastern portion of this here United States. Now, that's a matter of fact, buddy, and you know it well. So I just call myself the U.S. male.

I'm gonna tell it like it is, son. I catch you messing around that woman of mine, I'm gonna lay one on you. You talking to the U.S. mayor, the American U.S. mayor.

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How we get down in the United Kingdom. I roll with the family only. I've been on the graph, now it's back to the old me. Baby, you daft, you don't have to be lonely. Ring a couple gal, come hang with the broskies. Letting off steam, gonna get steaming. Summer come round, it's a sesh season. Said she ain't free till the next weekend. Work in the morning, that's a dead reason. No excuses, we be going out tonight.

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And we're under starter's orders. It's Thursday, the 17th of September. We are live at 6. This is me, Bob Eagle, with the Thursday drive time on Bognor Radio Respect. The good Mrs. E and I have been to Ferring Asda today, and while the good Mrs. E shopped, I had a cup of Costa. We were under instruction to find and buy the new Wonka bars. Don't ask. I've got good chat and the best music to keep you company for the whole of the next hour. 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

Tommy Kitten and Follow Me from the year 2000. This is me, Bob Eagle, here on Bognor Radio Respect with the Thursday Drive Time, with a selection of uplifting songs from the 60s to the teenies to keep you entertained, informed and educated. However you're getting home, whether you're driving, walking, travelling, working or resting, or maybe you're still at work, or maybe you've got home already, well done. Together we can enjoy all the best. News on the new puppy. It's my daughter's puppy, 8-week-old black lab it is, continues to delight. Loves playing and chewing and eating. And then it does playing and chewing and eating. And then it sleeps. And then it wakes up. And is playing and chewing and eating. All on repeat.

Jason Donovan is doing fine from 1990. The time is 7 minutes past six. This is Bognut Radio Respect. 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Welcome to you all, wherever you may be listening from. And if you'd like a dedication or you'd like a shout out, you can use the chat room as a form of kind of texting service. Just send your message through on the chat room. I am scanning it from time to time when I'm not twiddling all the dials and the knobs and such like. And if I spot it, I'll be able to give you a shout out. We're not a request show, so you can't request a particular song, but I can always dedicate the next song, whatever that may be, to whoever you want a dedication for. Is that clear? Good. Let's press on. It's National Professional House Cleaners Day. It's a day to honour the hardworking individuals who keep our homes sparkling clean. I should say the good Mrs. E doesn't have a professional house cleaner. She does it herself and her standards are very high. I'm afraid to say that my standards do not come up to hers. So she didn't let me do it.

And that is Shaky himself, Shaken Stevens and This Old House, which was a number one hit in 1981. And it's time to play Get It in Three. So this is where I give you three clues to a year since 1960. You have to work out the year. Here we go. Which year is this? The compact disc, or CD, goes on sale in the United Kingdom. Roy Jenkins resigns as the leader of the SDP and is succeeded by David Owen. And the first episode of the historical sitcom Blackadder is broadcast. I want to know which year was that, and I'll give you the answer after this.

Spice Girls and Say You'll Be There from 1996, where it was a number one hit. But how did you do with Get It In 3? I gave you three clues to a year since 1960. You had to work out the year. Let me remind you of the three clues. The compact disc, or CD, goes on sale in the UK. Roy Jenkins resigns as the leader of the SDP and is succeeded by Dr. David Owen. And the first episode of the historical sitcom Blackadder is broadcast. I wanted to know which year was that. I can tell you it was 1983 it was. Did you get that? If you didn't, never fear, for we shall have another year next time.

0: That is Lafrique and Chic, 1978. The time is 18 minutes past six. This is me, Bob Eagle, live on Bognor Radio Respect, broadcasting for you Mondays to Thursdays with the Drive Time Show, always promptly at 6 p.m. So we serve the people of Bognor and the local community, but we have worldwide appeal. Wherever you're listening from, you are very welcome. We're delighted to have you with us. Do please stay tuned. So today is National Apple Dumpling Day. I've never heard of apple dumplings, but apparently, I'm reading this from the list, you can have delicious apple-filled treats containing cinnamon, nutmeg, and perhaps cloves or lemon zest. Sounds good. More than that, I cannot tell you. I do not have a recipe, and even if I did, I'd be bound to get it wrong. But I must say, National Apple Dumplings, they sound rather good.
1: Right, said Fred, both of us together, one each end and steady as we go. Tried to shift it, couldn't even lift it, we was getting nowhere, and so we had a cup of tea, and right, said Fred,

need more space to ship the so-and-so. Had bad twinges, taking off the inches, and it got us nowhere. And so we had a cup of tea, and right said Fred, have to take the wall down, that there wall is gonna have to go. Took the wall down, even with it all down, we was getting nowhere. And so we had a cup of tea, and Charlie had a think, and he said,

I said to Charlie, we'll just have to leave it standing on the landing, that's all. You see, the trouble with Fred is he's too hasty. Now, you never get nowhere if you're too hasty.

the time is 21 minutes past six, and I picked up my grand school from school earlier. He had to stay late. Not detention, he assures me. It was a late lesson, and there wasn't a school bus. I say it has been a long time since I did the school run. I knew he'd grown. I mean, I see him quite often. But for some reason, when he got into the car, there was this great hulking 15-year-old getting into the car beside me. I realised my grandson. I thought to myself, when did he get that big?

was me with Let There Be Love. That was my contribution to the proceedings for this week. This is Drive Time on Bognor Radio Respect. So I mentioned the chat room earlier. Welcome to all the guests who are in the chat room. I can't see any of your details other than that there are guests there. And as I mentioned earlier, if you want a shout out or if you want to offer a dedication to someone else, just treat the chat room as if it were a text service and send your message through to me and I'll read it out, as long as it's clean, of course. The time, as I said, is 25 minutes past six. Travel, let's have a look and see what's going on in the roads round about the Bognor Regis vicinity. And I can tell you that the major routes, the A27, the A259 and the A29, are all running pretty smoothly. One or two bits of congestion, but not much. As far as trains are concerned, those trains due to arrive in Bognor Regis in the next hour or so are all running on time or up to 2 minutes late. And the weather for tomorrow, sunny intervals and a fresh breeze with temperatures going up to about 19 degrees. So there you are. Not that a hot day, but not a cold day either. You might want to keep your coat on.

That's S Club and Alive, and that was from 2002. I'm very grateful to Wolf, who says, I was put on this earth to do one thing. Luckily, says Wolf, I forgot what it was, so now I do whatever I want. Well, sounds plausible to me. Very logical when you think about it, Wolf.

Well, the one and only Mr. Barry Manilow and Copacabana. Don't fall in love. Good advice. Another bit of good advice has been given to me by Yarden. Thank you, Yarden, for this. It says, you're not cheating on your diet by eating French fries. You're cheating on the French fries by going on a diet. See how just turning things round puts a completely different perspective on it.

and True, number one from 1983. And this is me, Bob Eagle, on Bognor Radio Respect with the Drive Time Show. Whatever the weather, fine or not so fine, we aim to get you home safely. If you're driving, make sure you take care. If you're on the trains, don't forget to mind the gap. We'll keep the spirits up and keep it positive. And the time is 23 minutes to 7. It's showtime on Drive Time. Ring up the curtain. We've got a song from a show.

0: Lord above made man to help his neighbour, no matter where, on land or sea or foam. The Lord above made man to help his neighbour, but with a little bit of luck, with a little bit of luck,
1: when he comes.

to help support his children, which is the right and proper thing to do. A man was made to help support his children, but with a little bit of luck, we'll...

With a little bit of luck, Stanley Holloway there from the musical My Fair Lady. That was the actual stage version. He was, what was he? Doolittle. Alpy Doolittle.

And Let It Be from 1970. So I set you an impossible quiz question. It was a survey asked 100 people, name something people ride for a thrill. And I wanted to know the top answer. What did you think? Well, the top answer given by the 100 people was roller coaster. A roller coaster. Other answers given were a car, a Ferris wheel, a motorbike, and a merry-go-round. But the top answer was roller coaster. Extremely well done if you got that top answer. Very well done if you got any of the other answers. And as ever, well done for having a go. Here's Phil Collins inviting us to look through his eyes.

And the time is 9:07. We're on a station that was originally set up with a specific ethos for promoting mental health and well-being, serving the community and the wider world more generally, with great chat and great songs. We care about mental health and well-being. It's time for our classic. Will it be stirring and uplifting? Will it be calming and relaxing? Well, this time you can put on your tutu, if you've got one, and dance along with the dance of the Sugar Plum Fairy.

Dance of the Sugar Plum Fairy, and I hope you were all dancing along. It was from The Nutcracker, of course, by Tchaikovsky. Well, today is National Monte Cristo Day. Now, I've heard of the Count of Monte Cristo, but this apparently has got nothing to do with that at all. It's about a classic club sandwich dipped in French toast batter and crisped to perfection. Well, I've never heard of one of those. I'm not sure what a classic club sandwich is either. But dipped in French toast batter and crisp to perfection, it can't be bad, can it?

Bonnie Carroll and Ring-a-Ding Girl. That, you may be interested to know, was the UK's entry into the Eurovision Song Contest in 1962, and we came fourth, which is a lot better than we do these days. And sadly, that brings us to the end of our time together for this evening. I do hope you've enjoyed the show. Thanks for joining us. It's been a pleasure to have your company. Stay tuned for Doug coming up at 7 right after me with Adventures in Rock. And then DJ Beats is on at 10 o'clock with the Rap Show. And tomorrow it's the Friday Drive Time with John, kicking off your weekend in style at 5 p.m. I'll be back at 6 on the dot next Monday with another Drive Time show. And if you're able to do so, I would be delighted if you could join me. So until we meet again, this is me, Bob Eagle, saying, take very good care of yourselves. Be kind to one another. Stay safe. Stay positive. All the very best to you and yours. And have an absolutely fantabulous weekend.

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1: And what, dare I ask, is your kind of music?
0: Heavy metal, of course!
1: And I suppose you need a coin?
0: Thanks, old chap.
2: Hello, good evening, everybody. Welcome to Thursday Nights and another adventure in rock. I've got 3 hours of good, hard, solid rock for you tonight, so it might be an idea to shift that coffee table. You're going to need room to play your imaginary guitar, drums, keyboard, bass, whatever you choose. Because I've got some good rocking stuff. Believe me, I will rock you this evening. Right, so let's all get together and let the dandruff fly, shall we? Yes, indeed. Good evening, everybody. Let's kick off with some Blind Guardian.

There you go, them crooked vultures and elephants, and before that was Blind Guardian and Valhalla. Yeah, I've got to sort these teeth out today. I seem to be all over the place. Never mind, eh? Right, how about we have a little bit of this? This is War Cloud.

There you go, that was Smash the Gladys and a Cast of Nasties, and before that was War Cloud and Hurricane. Okie dokie, how about something a little bit more stoner, if you like? Yeah, why not? Or something European? How about this? This is Warp and Intoxication.

There you go. That one goes out to my good mate, Metal Mickey Browning. That was Ghost and Mummy Dust. And before that, Warp and Intoxication. Right, I think it's time for a cover version or two. See how long it takes you to recognise these.

There you go. Again, went all classical on you there, didn't we? That was Christina Kiselev and her version of AC/DC's Thunderstruck. And before that was the Electric Quartet and their version of Rock Me Amadeus. Okie dokie, let's have some normal rock, shall we? This is XYZ.

There you go, that's Bonafide and Doing the Pretty. And before that was XYZ and Shake Down the Walls. Good stuff, we like that. How about some of this? This is Hammer King and We Are the Hammer.

There you go, British Lion, the offshoot from Iron Maiden. That was Father Lucifer, and before that, Hammer King, and We Are the Hammer. Excellent stuff. Right, how about a little bit of, Howlstorm? This is I Get Off.

There you go, that's Devil Skin and The Victor. And before that was Howlstorm and I Get Off. This, however, is Wicked Wizard and a little something called Earthquake.

There you go, Dio and Lock Up the Wolves. Excellent stuff. And before that was Wicked Wizard, Earthquake. And that was one for those of you who would like the idea of being an invisible drummer, gave you something to play along with. Okie dokie. This, however, is The Master Plan and a track called The Dark Ride.

There you go, that's Moon Sun and Don't Lie to Me, and before that The Master Plan and The Dark Ride. Rather good, was it not? You fancy some more like that? Okie dokie, this is Dark Elements and Not Your Monster.

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1: 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It might be dance. 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And if you scroll down, you will find a schedule of our up-and-coming shows, and you'll notice that some of them have a blue spot with an eye on. And if you click on those, you can find hours and hours and hours of already transmitted shows that you can access whenever you like, wherever you like, for as long as you like, to get the fix of the music that you need to help you get the stresses out of your system. Now, there are certain areas that we are lacking in, and we are looking for DJs who would like to present a show for at least 1 hour a week, every week, in the realms of classical, jazz, blues, reggae, folk, you know, these kind of more niche musical areas. We would really like people to let us know if you would like to present a show. All you will need is a fairly up-to-date computer, a small mixing desk which will not cost you a fortune, and a microphone. Seriously, you can do this for under 50-60 quid, easy. And it's something that you can always use. You know, it's really, really good for you. It helps your mental health without a doubt doing this. That's why we all do it. But also it helps other people who are listening. And we do have listeners not only here in Bognor Regis, not only in the Arran area, not even in West Sussex, not even in England, but the whole world, because we are on the internet, we do have listeners all around the world. And it's quite fascinating, actually, sometimes to get the feedback from different places around the world that are actually listening to Bognor Radio Respect. It's quite amazing. So there you go. Anyway, right, before all that stuff, I've talked about rock in general, and we have other rock shows as well. If, however, you would like to present a different kind of rock show, maybe a punk show, I don't know, maybe a really heavy metal kind of stuff, you know, grindcore, this kind of thing, why not get in contact with us? You never know. We may well be able to set you up on a show. If you are interested, email us to pj@bognorradiorespect.org, and our man PJ will have a chat with you, and hopefully we can set you up so that you too could broadcast live or pre-record a show to go out on our station. Right, before all my jabber-jabber, we had a little bit of Pounder and Faster Than Fire, and before that, Dark Element and Not Your Monster. However, this is Bloodbound and Nosferatu.

Oh, good stuff. That's Halloween and If I Knew. And before that was Bloodbound and Nosferatu. Good stuff. Okay, this, however, is Dust in Mind.

There you go. That was Eugene, spelt E-U-Z-E-N, and a track called Phobia, and before that was Dust in Mind. This is the end. Some of these names are not easy for someone like me, a dyslexic. Some of them are very difficult for me to come to terms with. It took me ages to learn this lot. This is Sasquatch, and Pleasure to Burn.

There you go. For you out there enjoying the music and not noticing what's going on, I thought I'd tell you that it has just gone 9 o'clock, which means that some of the songs may be... Some of the lyrics could be... Some of the subject matter could be... I'm not saying they're going to be... Just that they could be... You have been warned. Let's carry on with some Midnight Priest.

There you go, one for our Portuguese listeners. That was Midnight Priest and Triunfo de Echo. I do apologise for my my Portuguese is not very good, as you can gather. But the band are Portuguese. Their first couple of albums were only released in Portuguese. Their third album is in English or Portuguese. The choice is yours. Jolly good they are either way. And before that was Sasquatch and Pleasure to Burn. Marvellous stuff. Right, we are in the last hour. Let's carry on with Encore.

There you go, a couple of interesting newer tracks. That's Gypsy Queen and Who Are You? And before that was Encore and Walking Dead. Okay, let's have a couple of tracks from the new wave of British heavy metal back in the 80s. This is Rage and Out of Control.

you go, two tracks on the new wave of British heavy metal from the 80s. That was Fist and Turn the Hell On, and before that was Rage and Out of Control. Now, I like to try and give you something a little bit different, so we're going to do that right now. This is a couple of tracks that are from New Zealand. They are Maori metal. Just something a little bit different for you. Kicking off with Alien Weaponry and something called Rapatu.

There you go. I don't think it's going to take over from the Haka at rugby matches, but it's good stuff nonetheless. That's Shepherd's Reign and Samoa Mo Samoa. And before that, we had Alien Weaponry and Rupatu, a couple of Maori metal tracks. Okay, here's something from Metallica.

0: Yes, indeed, Imperial Age, and that was the Legacy of Atlantis. And before that, we had Arch Enemy and The Eagle Flies Alone. That means we've got time for one more. It must be Motorhead.
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0: Yep, Ian Lemmy Kilminster. That was Motorhead, of course, King of Kings, and that is your lot for this evening, I'm afraid. But I will be back next week with another fun-filled show, so join me then, won't you? Until then,
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3: 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And in tonight's show, we've got tunes from Ghetto Boys, De La Soul, Redman, Slick Rick, and many more. Plus, of course, the break to the beat. But we're going to kick it off with Show. Now, this is a rapper from Texas with a track called Pray I Be a Failure, taken from his excellent debut album, Trouble Man, in 1993, which was slept on at the time. It's a real shame. If you get a chance to grab that album, certainly do so. Here we go.

That's the Ghetto Boys, or really a Scarface solo, a track called Life in the Fast Lane from 1990, and that's on Rap-A-Lot Records. And keeping with that Texas Rap-A-Lot vibe, this is Raheem from his album The Vigilante, a track called Dance Floor.

0: That's Seagram, a track called Birth from 1996 on Rap-A-Lot, and sadly he was murdered shortly after that song was recorded.
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0: dope. 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And it sound, how you doing it?
1: James Brown.
0: Cut executive, cutting consecutive seconds to make twin hype hit records. He's
2: number one.
0: And this I vow to me, do it to the crowd.

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2: It is time

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This is where I play an old break, and you've got to try and guess a rap song that sampled it and used it. Should be quite easy this week. Only one artist, as I'm aware of, has ever sampled it. So without any further ado, here we go.

0: That's a group called Blood, Sweat and Tears and a track called Spinning Wheel from 1968, as used by Third Bass on Sons of Third Bass in 1989, which is actually a Beastie Boys diss. Well, that didn't age well. Still, it's a good track. Let's listen.
1: Here's my advice to all amateurs planning to give a performance. Speak up.

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That was a strong debut from them. And the follow-up, Derelicts of Dialect as well. Very good albums, both of those. Into some K-Solo now, I Can't Hold It Back. Break it down.

0: From their 1996 album Stakes Is High, that's De La Soul featuring Jarnay, a track called Four More. And Jarnay themselves had two solid albums produced by Naughty by Nature in the 1990s. They're worth checking out, very well produced. Okay, Red Man up next.
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That's Redman from his debut album, What the Album, track called Rated R. Okay, so we've reached the end of another show. I hope you've enjoyed it. Of course, we'll be back next week, same time, same place, Thursday, 10 p.m, Bognor Radio Respect, for another edition of The Rap Show. And we're going to go out with a track by Nice and Smooth now. It's a track called Skill Trade, taken from their debut album. Have a great week. I'll catch you next week. Skill Trade.

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I get no sleep. I can't get no sleep.

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